0: 7.
1: Yeah.
0: 29 is negative, 27 is south.

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We'll probably tune on to Queen 4. 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

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Electrical hazard, 324 White House Road, Crusher at Timberlane, Graceville Cemetery Road, TAC 3, 2127.

0: 25 Bravo response, left flight hazard, 324 White House for cluster at Timberlane, Graceville Cemetery Road. Callers advising there's a transformer starting to cause fire, smoke, flames visible.
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1: That's correct. You can call me location. I have one branch interfering with the transformer. We'll be investigating.
0: Okay, Engine 25. I'm investigating 3131.

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Number 100. Roll 283 in Cox Neck Road. Crossing the Harvest Court in Cox Neck Road. Eastbound taxi. 2135.

看看这稍微。Okay.

0: Due to Alpha Response for the fall. 2839 Cocksnack Road, Crusher Harvest Court, Cocksnack Road East. A 9-year-old female, conscious, breathing, experienced her ground level fall at 0400 this morning. Accidental, complaining of shoulder pain.
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Hi, Director.

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0: 25
1: Command, fire response out. 55 Officer, if needed, you can hold available. Okay, 25. Chief, I have a response for a fire alarm. 203 New Street, crushes to Green Street, Wilson Lane. Caller says the alarm is going off. He believes it's a smoke detector, but he's not sure. He's going off in the living room. They're evacuating the building.
0: Okay, the engine tanker will be out in a minute.

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1: That's correct, sir.

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Southwest. Night shift units, just be advised, the cab just went offline.

Sir Ralph, I was in the area of Route 20, just turned in fairly light SUV, probably 75, I'm into the telephone hole. I went on registration, which said that this tag is set in blue. Just appropriate.

0: S-27, are you able to clear?
1: Yeah, I can.
0: Can you take a call for Queen Anne for alarms?

0: responder, clearing a call for them earlier this evening and evening at 8 p.m. for a false alarm.
1: Okay. You said this was Ash number?
0: Okay.

Box 42, Ambulance 4, 74, traumatic injury. 505 River Avenue at the Queen County Sheriff's Office, Tech 2, 0013.

Hear me, 420. Where's my Paramedic 4? Paramedic 4, this is Robert, response for traumatic injury. The Sheriff's Office, 505 Railroad Avenue. State at headquarters, they're en route with a female who was involved in a domestic.

0: T99, Merlin Temtag, Tom 221-9602, the Silver Twitter. There's no drug.
1: Good.
0: Northbound 405, it's a truck on a large bear trailer. I'll get you the vehicle make and model on 28 here in a second.
1: Thanks. 27 again?
2: Yeah, okay. All the doors are locked.
1: Thanks.

ethics shows valid with the registered owner, no license, as of Stephanie Kyle as the registered party, and expired for the tag 3/25/25.

0: 37, can you copy the vehicle and driver?
1: Yeah, was it?
0: Here, New York, 18, Vanity Tag. Lincoln Adam, Nora David. I believe there's a space. Tom Union George, the Black Ram, 3500.
1: Yeah,

0: 37 seconds. Put Charlie on the first.
1: Okay. 6.
0: Go ahead.
1: Redirect with mine. 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
2: I am now. Copy the driver.
1: 10.
2: Last name spelling, Mary Charles King, Ida, Nora, Nora, Ocean, Nora. First name spelling, Edward Paul, Henry, Robert Adam, Ida, Mary. It was 12-2102 through DC.
1: Well.

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1: Thanks.
0: Is that good, or do you need a front? I don't believe I'm good right now, thank you.

0: FX.
1: Good.
0: So the DC license advises driving restriction must, the subject must be accompanied by a driver authorized for class of vehicle driven.
1: Did you get a picture back of that?
0: Let me see if I can get one.

0: Sam Servo, can you copy for a follow-up?
1: Send.
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1: Nueces County at 9 Victoria Way. 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

10% of all cars special attention, any unit in the area of westbound Bay Bridge. Got a citizen complaint about a black, possibly GMC-style pickup with a cargo cover on the back that has a solid red and blue light in its windshield, using those lights to move traffic out of its way. No sirens activated, just solid, steady blue and red light in the windshield. If observed, take the appropriate. The caller said that they were just going past 38, headed westbound, get ready to get on the bridge. Caller has disconnected. No further information, no tag number.

Novavox 41, paramedic 4. 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Contact 2, 737.

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1: 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Okay, paramedic 4.
0: 300, do you have somebody from IT outside of the station there if you can let them in?
1: Mm-hmm.

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We do have a lockbox, 1937.

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Holding air routes to the squadron. Airman 400 will be transferring to Lightyear shortly. Okay, 600.

0: 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If you would, we're on duty. I'll get a call for District Court traffic, Williams County. I'll be around.
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He does have COPD. 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
0: 4-7. S-34, yes.
1: Just off 213, 97. Leavitt's through Maryland. 063, Alpha, November, November, Silver Grove.
0: 10-4. 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
0: 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I got vehicle 2 when you're ready. Delaware 353996 on a green Mini Cooper. 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
1: 10-4.
2: That's 17 Federal. 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
1: Okay.
0: Information's been exchanged. We're just standing by for the tunnel.
1: 10-4.

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Respond for a fall, 671 Roman Cook Road, Medic Middle School, Cross Street to Bay City Road, Davidson Drive. On type 2, 1033.

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1: Good.
0: Also, look at the vehicle. You can leave me on the card for a minute while I pass your report. So the roadway is clear.
1: Yes. 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I'm out by right then. Paramedic 10, Alpha response for a fall, 671 Roman Cook Road, Bernada Peak Middle School, Cross Streets, Bay City Road, and Davidson Drive. 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
0: Okay.
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1: This is Ingrid.
0: Northbound 301, Hurling Bridge. 3-2 Maryland, 3 Foxtrot Bravo, 5-1-0-1, a dark Nissan Pathfinder.
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0: Can you run a license down there, Mr. Delaware, for me, please?
1: Go ahead.
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0: 10-4, do you need a monitor check?
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1: Good.
0: I just turned on Twin Oaks Farm run between Deep Landing and Moore Street again. Tags through Maryland Delta Victor 3383 on Black Chevy 34. You saw up here to me.
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Engine 12, respond to an electrical hazard, 180 Pier 1 Road, Cross Street, Mayor Club Road, Roman Good Road. Tag 3-1-38.

Engine 14, Skyview Charlie, response for an electrical hazard. 180 Pier 1 Road, Cross Streets, Marina Club Road, Roman Cook Road. Caller advised there are wires in a tree and there's quite a bit of arcing.

0: 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Queen Anne 105, they did not give a location of the tree.
1: Okay, I'll be on this, yay.
0: Okay.

0: Engine 14.
1: Do you guys have a callback number? 4510-14. Engine over here where it was arcing. It is not currently arcing right now. Okay.
0: We do have a callback number if you need it.

0: Hey, Fox Bands, I have a phone number for you.
1: Got it.
0: 26310 over 15729.
1: Okay.
0: In control, no current arcing. Caller stated that it was arcing every once in a while when the tree hit the lines.

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1: That's 14, yes.
0: 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It's going to be Maryland, Alpha 404173 on a white GMC pickup.
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1: Paramedic 4, admitted with one patient to Chesapeake River, priority 2.
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They also advised to come in all the way and eat at the back of the barn.

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0: Does Station 4 still have an engine crew there?
1: 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Plane 10-3, white 4.

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1: okay.

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0: Yeah, Trooper 6 in 19 minutes.
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1: Trooper 6 is very exact. The paramedic 400, we're going to take an update. I have a separate ECS.
3: 400. Patient Blurt Norty had beaten airway, got a pulse of lower extremity and vascular disease.
1: Trooper 6 is very thanks. This is the 7 minutes or less.

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He's not sniffing at 2:13. 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But.

0: CV-30 Central. What was the location of that last lookout?
1: Eastbound 50 at 213.
2: Yeah, purple dump truck.
0: Ten four, I'm just 1022. I'm not anywhere in the area.
2: Okay.

0: 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We had Trooper 6 airborne. 45 available.
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1: 17 Sonobala, I quit down the yard.
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0: please familiar with an Elizabeth Worthington from Blenny Lane. Are you familiar with an Elizabeth Worthington from Blenny Lane? Something about a fast bus.
1: Yes.
0: Down for it. Well, she's currently at the drugstore, but she says she's going to call us when she gets home in about 45 minutes to an hour because she has the video proof that you have been waiting for.
1: Have I sent a letter? Yeah. I'm correct.
0: Sound for just letting you know she's going to be calling us wanting you to come to her house.
1: Sorry.

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2: Ambulance 3 is responding.
0: Responding, ambulance 3. 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
1: You put paramedic 400 into EMS 28 and paramedic 800 into EMS 23.

and all cars special assistant North units in lookout 213 northbound passing mile 4 for a white SUV. All over the roadway, aggressive driving is located. Take a brief.

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1: Flight 9 Charlie, response, abdominal pains, 281 on way, Pearl Street to Indian Plantation Drive. 77-year-old female with stomach pains and is dizzy. You have 900 en route.
0: Here, you guys, morning.
2: Nine hundred. You can go available. We got it. Perry 900, Perry 9. We're almost on location. We're just going to proceed in. Copy. Hey, what's your request? Can you add us to the 210 box?
0: Responding ambulance 3.

0: Union, that's Florida Station. Do you have any patient information from Hendon and Town now?
1: 34-year-old male walk-in, was choking on food, but he still feels like he has something in his throat. Still getting some vitals now.
0: Okay, where are you located?
1: You can just park on the front half, we'll be behind you, just

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0: Tow Box 5-7, Alert Engine 55-63, Tower Ladder 5, Rescue 6, Engine Tanker 5, Tanker 6, G5, very commercial vehicle fire, 301 northbound at 300 on Tank 3, 1701.
1: Elsie's available.
2: Okay, ambulance 3.
0: Squad 5, Sedona response. 301 northbound, Port of Beach, just prior to 300. The dump truck on fire.

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票子中票子还我记得squad boss on scene partial from a dump truck passing man to chief still by 5-7 squad boss on location one dump truck on fire passing command at 1705

0: 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I'll be streaming at 531 Grant.
1: Steelbox 57, Officer 604 on location, assuming command at 1707.
2: Tankers, here's the flag. Here's the copy, respond with one, current force is down.
1: And three.
3: Rescue 6, respond with three.

0: Queen in command.
1: Yeah.
0: You coming up on re-alert. You just short the tower, your bladder.
1: You can hold on.

0: Yes. And I'm 31, Dylan Lane, 1017, it's in Jackie, Jatia Turner. She wants to let her boyfriend go on vacation. They've been arguing all day. He refuses to leave the property. No weapons on location.
1: Oh.
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1: Yeah, you can go up, sir. Thanks.

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1: 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Man, tell me.
0: Command terminated, 1726.
2: No, Daryl, it's not going to be an Acres. The trailer was probably with the incident number.

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1: My name's Richard. Common spelling. He's a second. First name's John. Common spelling. Middle name's Christopher. 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Number one male. 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May have a 99.
0: Devils.

0: And so you're ready to go. National Desk is showing 79 for North Carolina for identity theft, and also Georgia for STA on a traffic charge. Neither one are extraditable. This 27 is suspended as of 5/2026 for the District Court Federal Complaint. Number
1: 12, King Shasan, 13 accused number, 1 for all information,
0: okay.

0: 做善主。
1: 念错根。
0: We have next to God. I'll be clear. You can leave 13 on our card.
1: 10th.

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1: Good one.

the 28 is showing suspended for insurance less and administrative fees. No pickup order on the tags. The driver's 27, question 29 is negative 27, is out.

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0: 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We received an additional alarm from the alarm company. 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
0: The person in charge of the church called the alarm company. I had to put on bypass for 24 hours. They shouldn't be any more alarms.
1: Okay, Chief Denver.

0: sure. But any flavor from that, sure, got it loaded, just securing it now.
1: That works.

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He's now scared he's going to stop breathing due to increased heart rate.

0: 100 responding.
1: Responding, Bear Mike 100. Paramedic 100, Delta response for heart problem, 605 Cloverfield Drive, Cross Street, Kimberly Way, Lord's Place. 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